0: let me know.
1: That's a fact.
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0: And I got a bad bitch. 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
0: Yeah, she love doggy style.
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1: Skyrock. She fucking with me. 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I look at him like okay. 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Okay.

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2: 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TT Raw, you don't know who you fucking with. Got my other bitch, fucking with my other bitch. 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

0: 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Why she keep calling my phone, speaking sexually? Every time I'm out, why she stressing me?
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